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knowing all along that it was going to happen. She is on her way, and I just can't wait. Even through the moments of doubt, baby.

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